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1: 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I'll be your kryptonite. Right, right.
0: Yeah, we're getting lit tonight.

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1: Oh, we just wrapped a video for Don't You Worry, directed by Director X. Black Eyed Peas featuring Shakira and David Guetta. So this whole thing is like a global event. We shot in Barcelona, we shot in Los Angeles.
2: I am Director X. This video is really something special. 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